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And I could knight the proudest slave. 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I could tempt a horse so frozen, and I could torture the strength of fate. I used to know how to walk on water, a king of kings, they knew me well. I could give sight to blind men and make a mute man sing in hell. 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I ask the Lord to show me mercy.